0: We could go ban for ban.
1: Fuck that, we can go M for M.
0: Quarter mil for the Maybach truck.
1: Double R with the factory rims. I got the 90 to use, the version of the bribes, I'm really a threat.
0: It's got to the point that I don't even care. I got jewels in a safe that I don't even wear.
1: Bro, I do it for some shoes and some clothes. You'll see what it'll do for a necklace. Right, sure, look like a spider. It's crawling a dollar on just the accessories.
0: Damn.
1: She made me want to go harder. I like her aura. I think I'm obsessed with her. They hit on

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Time flies in my daydreams.

was just broken. 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They whispered lies. They tried to break me, but I would not give in. My sins are my savior.

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It's really real, and when you feel it, you can really feel it. Grab somebody that you love, grab anyone who needs to hear it. Shake them by the shoulders, scream in their face. Death is coming for us all, but not today. Today you're living it, hey, you're really feeling it. Give it everything you've got, knowing you can't take this with you, and all you've ever needed to exist has always been within you. Give me some of that good stuff, that human spirit. Cut it with 100% endurance.

0: the factory rims. I got the 90 years, the version of the bribes, I'm really a threat.
1: It's got to the point that I don't even care. I got jewels in a safe that I don't even wear.
0: Bro, I do it for some shoes and some clothes. You'll see what it'll do for a necklace. Right, y'all look like a spider. It's crawling a dollar on just the accessories.
1: Damn.
0: She made me want to go harder. I like her aura. I think I'm obsessed with her. They hit her.

0: line back a bit.
1: Alright.
2: You alright?
0: Yeah, okay.
3: Who's at the door, Alf?
2: The commissioner.
3: Commissioner, coming in with the red light on.
2: Yeah, sneaky, sneak. Telltale tit.

They call she in the picture, you know she name was Pussy Galore. Pussy Galore, this flame you can't ignore when you see Pussy Galore. Pussy Galore, Pussy Galore, yes, I am really sure.

0: to the nose.
1: Love you.
2: And I woke up the next day and I said, yo, I know what the answer to life is.
3: I can feel you.
2: And I said,
3: but in reality,
2: it's to love each other.
1: Love you.
2: Word.
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This was upstream, and I was commonly a loud man choking in silence. That's when I stopped.

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2: Well, space is there, and we're going to climb it. And the moon and the planets are there, and new hopes for knowledge and peace are there. And therefore, as we set sail, we ask God's blessing on the most hazardous and dangerous and greatest adventure on which man has ever embarked.

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1: Remember me.
2: Remember me.
1: If you should forget me for a while, only remember me.
2: Nor I.
0: And
2: remember me.
1: Remember me. If you should forget me for a while, you have to words. Remember.
0: And
1: for if the darkness
2: and corruption leave a vestige of the thought that I had. When no more day by day are away into the silent land.
1: And when you can no more hold me, not breathe.
2: Remember me.
1: Remember me.

silent land, when you can no more hold me, for if the darkness and corruption remember me, yet if you should forget me for a while to the silent land.

and so therefore you can feel audiences getting genuinely involved in it. Sitting inside the story, so that's